0: J80s. Here we go, another interesting fun fact. Nostalgia is a funny thing. Email Brian at j80s.com with your funny facts of the 80s. 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
1: The Adventures of Buckaroo Banzai Across the Eighth Dimension. There's an unofficial slash official sequel to it called Buckaroo Banzai Against the World Crime League, written by future Ready Player One writer Ernest Cline, who then referenced it in RPO.
0: Well, that was interesting without being sarcastic. Let's get back to the music. This is J80s.

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0: 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More interesting, fun facts. Go for it, Brian.
1: Dirty Dancing, 1987. In the scene where Johnny and Baby practice dancing, and she keeps laughing when he runs his arm down hers, it wasn't part of the scene. She was actually laughing, and his frustration was genuine. They left it in the movie because it was effective. And Baby falling over in this scene was unplanned too.
0: Brian does go on somewhat. Only joking. Let's get back to the music. This is J80s.

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1: Sit back and relax. Here are some of the tracks coming up in this hour.
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0: Don't go away. We will be playing this one soon. We will be playing 80s tracks like this.
1: Now back to the fun facts and tracks on J80s. Oh, what's the J stand for? Just 80s, of course.

0: J80s. Here we go. Another interesting fun fact. Nostalgia is a funny thing, a bit like looking at today's playgrounds and thinking, where has all that concrete gone? Go for it, Brian.
1: An Officer and a Gentleman, 1982. Richard Gere plays a U.S. Navy aviation officer candidate who falls in love with Deborah Winger. Louis Gossett Jr. won a Best Supporting Actor Oscar for his role as Gere's hard-nosed sergeant, making him the black actor to win the award. The movie is also known for the Oscar-nominated song Up Where We Belong, and the iconic ending in which Gere literally sweeps Winger off her feet.
0: Well, that was interesting without being sarcastic. Let's get back to the music. This is

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0: 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Go for it, Brian.
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0: Interesting fact. Thanks, Brian. Let's get back to the music. This is J80s.

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1: Michael Winslow became a breakout star as soon as Police Academy was released in 1984. The comedian, whose specialty was making realistic-sounding mouth noises, stole every scene he was in with his patented shtick. It was a big break for him. The movie imagines what would happen if police training was available to anyone who wanted it, regardless of ability or temperament. It was pure fate that Winslow ended up in the picture. He was the temporary opening act for legendary jazz musician Count Basie. Two of the people planning to make Police Academy just happened to be in the audience one night.
0: Brian will be back later with some more interesting facts. Let's get back to the music. This is J80s.

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0: J80s. Here we go. Fun facts you may have forgotten about, or you may say, wow, that takes me back. Go for it, Brian.
1: ET phone home. ET the extraterrestrial. Did you know that this iconic line was actually a bit of a struggle for the film's young star, Henry Thomas? He had trouble delivering it in a way that sounded natural. Director Steven Spielberg worked closely with him to perfect the line, and the effort paid off as it became one of the most beloved quotes in cinema history.
0: Brian does go on somewhat. Only joking. Let's get back to the music. This is J80s.

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0: Now back to the fun facts and tracks on J80s. Oh, what's the J stand for? Just 80s, of course.

0: J80s. Here we go. Another interesting fun fact that may take you back. Nostalgia is a funny thing. A bit like smelling something that reminds you of your childhood. Go for it, Brian.
1: Global influence. In May 1985, 8 of the top 10 singles in the USA were by acts of British origin. This was also reflected across other nations.
0: Thanks, Brian. Let's get back to the music. 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

0: Here we go. More interesting, fun facts. Go for it, Brian.
1: Bagpuss was a British animated children's television series, which was made by Peter Furman and Oliver Postgate. The series of 13 episodes was first broadcast from the 12th of February to the 7th of May, 1974. The title character was a saggy old cloth cat, baggy and a bit loose at the seams. Although only 13 episodes were produced and broadcast, the program is fondly remembered and was frequently repeated in the UK until 1986. In early Bagpuss himself was a stuffed cloth cat, referred to in the intro as the most important, the most beautiful, the most magical, saggy old cloth cat in the whole wide world. The six mice carved on the side of the mouse organ, a small mechanical pipe organ that played rolls of music, woke up and scurried around, singing in high-pitched voices. A rag doll made of scraps called Madeline sat in a wicker chair.
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0: 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Here are some of the tracks coming up in this hour.
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0: 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Oh, what's the J stand for? Just 80s, of course.

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1: 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Republican Ronald Reagan is sworn in as the 40th President of the United States.
0: Well, that was interesting without being sarcastic. Let's get back to the music. 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

0: 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More interesting, fun facts. Go for it, Brian.
1: I'll be back. The Terminator. Arnold Schwarzenegger's famous line from The Terminator was almost, "I will be back." Director James Cameron and Schwarzenegger debated over the phrasing, with the actor wanting to say it more formally. Cameron insisted on the shorter, more impactful version, and the rest is history.
0: Brian will be back later with some more interesting facts. Let's get back to the music. This is J80s.

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0: Coming up in this hour, we will be playing tracks like this. 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
0: Now back to the fun facts and tracks on J80s. Oh, what's the J stand for? Just 80s, of course.

0: J80s. Here we go, another interesting fun fact. Nostalgia is a funny thing, a bit like looking at today's playgrounds and thinking, where has all that concrete gone? Go for it, Brian.
1: E.T. phone home. E.T., the extraterrestrial. This is not only one of the most quotable lines from the 1980s, but it's from one of the most impactful and beloved movies of the decade.
0: Interesting fact. Thanks, Brian. Let's get back to the music. This is J80s.

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Every Monday from

0: J80s. Here we go. Another interesting fun fact. 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
1: Malcolm McLaren is not known so much for his musical endeavors. He's far better known for being the guy who dressed up a bunch of no-talent British ruffians in rags from his clothing shop, called Sex, threw them on stage with instruments, and made them yell about how wacky British society was. They were, of course, the Sex Pistols, who probably got their name from McLaren's store. While their career lasted for all of 6 months and one album, they certainly left their mark on punk music.
0: Brian does go on somewhat. Only joking. Let's get back to the music. This is J80s.

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0: Coming up in this hour, we will be playing tracks like this. Tracks like this.
3: We will be playing 80s tracks like this. 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
0: Now back to the fun facts and tracks on J80s. Oh, what's the J stand for? Just 80s, of course.

0: J80s. Here we go. Fun facts you may have forgotten about, or you may say, wow, that takes me back. Go for it, Brian.
1: In the Breakfast Club. That wasn't enough for Universal, though. And they wanted a Porky sex scene to be added of either the teacher or the kids spying on a woman swimming naked. Hughes agreed and then never even wrote the scene.
0: Well, that was interesting without being sarcastic. Let's get back to the music. This is J80s.

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0: J80s. Here we go. Another interesting fun fact that may take you back. Nostalgia is a funny thing. A bit like smelling something that reminds you of your childhood. Go for it, Brian.
1: Mel Gibson stars as unhinged LAPD detective Martin Riggs, who gets paired with detective Roger Murtaugh, Danny Glover. For Lethal Weapon, screenwriter Shane Black combined buddy cop with action and comedy, creating a genre all its own. However, Warner Brothers felt Black's vision for the sequel was too dark. Riggs dies. Eventually, Black gave up rewriting it.
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0: Coming up in this hour, we will be playing tracks like this. 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

0: 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More interesting, fun facts. 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
1: Ms. Pac-Man was a sequel to the original Pac-Man game that proved to be even more popular than its predecessor. Ms. Pac-Man also introduced new mazes and enemy behavior, keeping the game fresh and exciting.
0: Thanks, Brian. Let's get back to the music. This is J80s.

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1: Trippin'. I don't mean trippin' as in stumbling over your shoelaces and causing a stubbed toe. No, indeed. I mean another 80s slang term derived from drugs. Here again, let's forget the drugs and keep the word trippin'. Tripping works too, but I like the twang that comes from dropping the G. Is a term you would use to tell someone they are wrong or crazy. Usually an opinionated term, not a factual one. As if to say the statement they've made sounds like it's coming from someone who's high.
0: Interesting fact. Thanks, Brian. Let's get back to the music. This is J80.

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0: 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Here are some of the tracks coming up in this hour.
3: 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We will be playing this one soon. 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
0: Now back to the fun facts and tracks on J80s. Oh, what's the J stand for? Just 80s, of course.

0: J80s. Here we go. Another interesting fun fact. Nostalgia is a funny thing, a bit like looking at today's playgrounds and thinking, where has all that concrete gone? Go for it, Brian.
1: John Bon Jovi hated Living on a Prayer at first. Speaking of Hairspray, John Bon Jovi didn't like the song Living on a Prayer and almost scrapped it from the Slippery When Wet album before it gave them their first number one song.
0: Brian does go on somewhat, only joking. Let's get back to the music. 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
0: Coming up in this hour, here is a sneaky preview. Let's take you back. Back.
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0: Brian will be back later with some more interesting facts. Let's get back to the music. 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

0: J80s. Here we go. Another interesting fun fact. Nostalgia is a funny thing, a bit like looking at today's playgrounds and thinking, where has all that concrete gone? Go for it, Brian.
1: Top-selling hit singles of the year were The Power of Love, Jennifer Rush. I Know Him So Well, Elaine Page and Barbara Dixon. Into the Groove, Madonna. 99919, Paul Hardcastle. Sorry for the stutter there. Frankie, Sister Sledge. Both Jennifer Rush and Paul Hardcastle occupied the top 40 number one spot for the longest time during this year. Both were there for 5 weeks.
0: Well, that was interesting without being sarcastic. Let's get back to the music. This is J80s.

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0: J80s. Here we go. Another interesting fun fact that may take you back. Nostalgia is a funny thing. A bit like smelling something that reminds you of your childhood. Go for it, Brian.
1: Punch-Out is a boxing arcade game by Nintendo, released 1984. It was the first in a series of successful Punch-Out games that produced an arcade sequel known as Super Punch-Out, a spin-off of the series titled Arm Wrestling. A highly popular version for the NES, originally known as Mike Tyson's Punch-Out and Super Punch-Out for the SNES.
0: Brian does go on somewhat. Only joking. Let's get back to the music. This is J80.

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1: If You Leave by Orchestral Maneuvers in the Dark, OMD, written in under 24 hours to match a Pretty in Pink ending change, it became OMD's biggest U.S. hit, peaking at number 4. The band called it a fluke, but the slow-motion prom scenes made it immortal in teen movie canon.
0: Interesting fact. Thanks, Brian. Let's get back to the music. This is J80.

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0: Sit back and relax. Here are some of the tracks coming up in this hour.
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0: Now back to the fun facts and tracks on J80s. Oh, what's the J stand for? Just 80s, of course.

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1: Tudor choice. 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If your buddy's wearing a super sleek, on fleek leather jacket, be sure to tell him they're looking choice.
0: Thanks, Brian. Let's get back to the music. This is J80s.

0: 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Here we go. Another interesting fun fact. 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
1: 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Blade Runner, E.T., The Extraterrestrial, First Blood, The Thing, and The Scary Poltergeist. 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
0: Well, that was interesting without being sarcastic. Let's get back to the music. This is J80s.

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0: Coming up in this hour, here is a sneaky preview. Let's take you back. Back.
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0: 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Here we go. Fun facts you may have forgotten about, or you may say, wow, that takes me back. Go for it, Brian.
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0: 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Let's get back to the music. This is J80.

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0: J80s. Here we go. Another interesting fun fact. Nostalgia is a funny thing, a bit like looking at today's playgrounds and thinking, where has all that concrete gone? Go for it, Brian.
1: 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It's one giant toilet.
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0: Coming up in this hour, here is a sneaky preview. Let's take you back. Back.
7: We will be playing 80s tracks like this. Coming up, we will be playing 80s tracks like this.
0: Now back to the fun facts and tracks on J80s. Oh, what's the J stand for? Just 80s, of course.
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0: J80s. Here we go. Another interesting fun fact that may take you back. Nostalgia is a funny thing. A bit like smelling something that reminds you of your childhood. Go for it, Brian.
1: Dipstick, this right here, is a fantastic insult. I'm pretty lost on the origins of this one. Not sure why the thing you used to check oil in your car became a cut-down. As slang, a dipstick is an idiot or a nimrod. Keep that word in mind. It may come in handy later in life.
0: Brian will be back later with some more interesting facts. Let's get back to the music. This is J80s.

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1: In Beverly Hills Cop, Sylvester Stallone was almost the Beverly Hills Cop. 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But that's already most of his oeuvre anyway, so he was cut. We got the comedy that plays every single night on Comedy Central.
0: Thanks, Brian. Let's get back to the music. This is J80s.

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0: Now back to the fun facts and tracks on J80s. Oh, what's the J stand for? Just 80s, of course.

0: 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Go for it, Brian.
1: Most of Run DMC didn't like the name Run DMC. Russell Simmons, Joseph Run Simmons' brother, who helped promote the band and get

0: their first single produced, actually came up with the name Run DMC, which the rest of the group hated. They wanted to be called the Devastating Two or the Dynamic Two MCs.
1: Interesting fact. Thanks, Brian. Let's get back to the music. 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

0: J80s. Here we go. Fun facts you may have forgotten about, or you may say, wow, that takes me back. Go for it, Brian.
1: Grody. Some of the phrases on this list have been lost with time and aren't used much anymore, but my 80s baby parents still use this one fairly often. Just by the sound of it, I'm sure you can tell what it means, but I'm going to define it anyway. Grody is very much an expression of distaste. Grody is like the totally tubular twin brother to gross.
0: 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Let's get back to the music. This is J80s.

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0: Coming up in this hour, here is a sneaky preview. Let's take you back. Back.
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0: 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Oh, what's the J stand for? Just 80s, of course.

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1: 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Considered one of the golden nuggets amongst 80s movie quotes, this line from the epic Terminator 2 movie screams action and urgency. You can practically hear the gunfire in the background and feel the heat of the explosion. It's heart-throbbing.
0: Well, that was interesting without being sarcastic. Let's get back to the music. This is J80s.

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1: Do or do not. There is no try. Yoda in Star Wars, Episode 5, The Empire Strikes Back. Remember when everyone tried to talk like Yoda from Star Wars? They still do, but it all started in the 1980s with the second film in the original trilogy.
0: Brian does go on somewhat. Only joking. Let's get back to the music. This is J80s.

0: Welcome to the top of the hour. Coming next is the Andy Miles Radio Show. This is where we break the 80s rules. Andy has some great insights behind the music and plays some real gems. Or as we say, great tunage. Without further ado, here is Andy Miles, not to be mistaken for kilometers, right here on J80's Fun Facts and Tracks.
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Joe Satriani, I Like the Rain. We only got a splash last night, hopefully a bit more tonight or sometime tomorrow with a little bit of luck. Good evening, Andy Miles here in the hot seat for a couple of hours. Can you manage it for that long? I don't know. It's going to be mayhem. I know it is. I've just got that feeling in my water. That was Joe Satriani from the album Is There Love in Space? I do hope so. 2004, I Like the Rain. Don't we all? This is Sammy Hagar.

Sammy Hagar from an album called Standing Hampton Heavy Metal, which is about as heavy as it's going to get, actually. Downhill a little bit, well, certainly softer for the duration of the evening, for the next couple of hours, or a little less than. Don't forget, if you want to get in touch with me during the course of these 2 hours, andy@j80s.com is the email address to use, and it works, because we've already tested it out for a few weeks now. Billy.

0: 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That from 1965, Billy's Bag.
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Bruce Springsteen. It's the third of seven singles taken from his album, the fifth album, The River. I suppose you can get away with it, as it was a double album. But apparently, the song's about a man who wants to be alone with his girlfriend in his car, but he's stuck driving his rowdy mother-in-law to an unemployment agency. Oi, oi, what's going on here then, eh? Evening, Brian. Glad you could make it. And for how long?

from the 1985 album Stereotomy, the ninth album from the Alan Parsons Project, and lead vocals there from John Miles, actually. I was very saddened to hear today of the passing of Dolly Parton, and, well, she was an influence on just about everybody, really. I mean, so big. The country world must be, well, very sad indeed. And, of course, I will play a track from her right now, but not the one that you're going to think of. In fact, I'm sure none of you will realise what it is that I'm playing here, because she released an album about 3 years ago, simply called Rockstar. Try this one.

Yes, indeed. Dolly Parton sadly passed away now, and she's sharing the vocals there with Rob Halford of Judas Priest, believe it or not. But that is a double album rock star and shares the vocals with so many different people. Joe Perry, just about everybody you can think of. I didn't realise it was really quite such a rock chick in point of fact. Still, this is Animal Lamb.

Once Bitten in 1983. Yeah, the Doors song Riders in the Storm. She used to be a session singer, actually, and wrote Amazed We Are for Maxi Priest. Nice stuff, eh?

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Searchers did a very fine recording of that song. That's the original from Jackie DeShannon from 1964, When You Walk in the Room. Thought I'd play a couple from the 60s. This one, I think, becomes sort of one of the meaningful songs from the Beatles.

First album, I think, that we became really deep and meaningful for the Beatles, Rubber Soul in 1965, In My Life. And it's one of my favourite Beatles tracks. I had a really nice chicken jalfrezi yesterday.

0: fifth album from Roxy Music was called Siren in 1975, Both Ends Burning. I'm a creature of habit, I have to tell you, so I guess I could probably play that just about every Tuesday.
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black cat on a golden chain. I got a white shirt with a bloody stain. Falling to the river of love. She got long hair, big brown eyes. She belonged there. It was no surprise. Nothing wrong there. She made me realize.

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Holy Water from 2017. Now, I think it was last Wednesday I promised I'd dig out some toe fat for you. Well, I've managed to find this one, which I think is terrific.

0: That was Topaz from their self-titled album in 1970, formed by Cliff Bennett in 1969, having left the Rebel Rousers. Remember them? Yeah, probably do. A load of other great musicians there who went on to great acclaim in subsequent years.
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Courtney Barnett is from Melbourne, Victoria, Australia. Also nicknamed Cornetto Barnetto by her compatriots, I suppose. Sometimes I sit and think, and sometimes I just sit. It's the name of the album she came out with in 2015. Depression, the name of the song.

A band formed in Birmingham in 1989, Ocean Colour Scene, from an album called Moseley Shoals. And that was from 1996, actually. The Day We Caught the Train. Very nice indeed. I wonder where they were going. It's 10 p.m. in Europe, 9 p.m. in the UK, and 1 p.m. in Vancouver.

from that album Hackney Diamonds, actually, from 3 years ago now. Whole Wide World is the name of the track there. A fine, upstanding track. Now, do you find quite often that you'll buy an LP and you're a little bit disappointed with it and you put it on the shelf for a number of years, and when you go back to it and you think, I wonder what that sounds like, and you think, wow, do you know, I really missed out on that. What's happened with this one now? I'm going to play a track for, directly off vinyl, so you won't get any stuff on your screens with regard to what it is. The name of the band is Demon. This is from 1983.

They were Demon, D-E-M-O-N, by the way, because there's various different ways of spelling that. Yeah, Blackheath was the name of the track. Demon are Dave Hill, John Wright, and Les Hunt. And I'm thinking they're probably Scottish, because that was recorded in studios in Inverness at the time from 1983, simply called Blackheath. Very nice indeed.

Title track from Joan Armatrading in 1980, Me, Myself, I. She believes that quite a lot of people have problems being on their own, but she thinks it's very healthy to be able to enjoy yourself and being on your own as well. And I thoroughly agree with her.

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Tango in the Night from Fleetwood Mac, the title track from that album in 1987. Now, this following one is by somebody called Vagabond, but I rather like it. I don't know too much about it. This is Yunoyo.

0: Vagabond and a track called You Know Yo. It was actually a B-side when it was released on a sort of an unsigned label, really, some years back, 1985, I believe it was, engineered by Martin Stansfield. Don't know an awful lot about them. I think, by the sound of them, they were a trio.
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from Preston in Lancashire. They call themselves Little Free Rock and a song called Dream. Right, a couple of tracks now from, that was actually from 1971, and a couple to follow that from a few years earlier, the 1960s.

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from their seventh album, Once Upon a Time, Alive and Kicking from 1985. You've still got about 15 minutes. Drop me a line if you want. Certainly, Brian's been very busy in that department there and given me a lot of information too. Much appreciated, Brian, really. A song now from the Jayhawks.

happened again. Minneapolis, Minnesota is where they're from, the Jayhawks. And there's an album called Smile from 2000. Life floats by. Certainly does. And I've been drinking water, and for some reason or other, I've got hiccups, and I don't know why. I do apologise. Just time to cool things down a little bit as we enter the age of the 10 o'clocks.

song written by Bruce Springsteen, but that from 1975, The Hollies, from their album Another Night, 4th of July, Ashbury Park, in brackets, Sandy.

kind of different, wasn't it? It comes from an album called Younger Than Yesterday, the fourth album for the Byrds in 1966. Renaissance Fair. Apparently it was inspired by David Crosby's visit to Renaissance Pleasure Fair in Southern California many years ago. Guest appearance of Jay Migliori, or whatever his name is, playing the saxophone on that particular track. I Shall Be Back Tomorrow, undoubtedly.

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0: Sit back and relax. Here are some of the tracks coming up in this hour.
3: Coming up, we will be playing 80s tracks like this. I'm a dream come true. For you, I will stand tall. Don't go away. We will be playing this one soon.
0: Now back to the fun facts and tracks of the 80s.

0: J80s. Here we go. Another interesting fun fact that may take you back. Nostalgia is a funny thing. A bit like smelling something that reminds you of your childhood. Go for it, Brian.
1: Neato. If you are or have spoken with a teenager in 2020, you've likely heard the phrase lit. I guess each generation has its own ode to drugs. If you haven't, lit is just another way to say awesome or cool. Neato is as well. Technically, this term's origins date back to the late 60s, but we like it anyway, lol.
0: Interesting fact. Thanks, Brian. Let's get back to the music. This is J80.

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0: J80s. Here we go. Another interesting fun fact. Nostalgia is a funny thing, a bit like looking at today's playgrounds and thinking, where has all that concrete gone? Go for it, Brian.
1: Marriages in this year. A total of 346,389 marriages took place in the UK in 1985. Some notable people were married this year. Simon Le Bon, Duran Duran, marries Yasmine Parvaneh, supermodel. They are still married. Madonna marries Sean Penn. They divorced in 1989. Joan Collins married her fourth husband, Peter Holm, a pop singer and playboy. They divorced in 1987. Billy Joel married Christy Brinkley, supermodel, but they divorced in 1994. Bruce Springsteen married Julianne Phillips, actress. They divorced in 1989. Robin Gibb, Bee Gees, married Dwina Murphy, author and artist. Sylvester Stallone married Bridget Nielsen. They divorced in 1987.
0: Well, that was interesting without being sarcastic. Let's get back to the music. This is J80s.

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0: Coming up in this hour, here is a sneaky preview. Let's take you back. Back.
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0: 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Just 80s, of course.

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0: Thanks, Brian. Let's get back to the music. This is J80s.

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0: 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Here we go. Fun facts you may have forgotten about, or you may say, wow, that takes me back. Go for it, Brian.
1: 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Opt out.
0: Brian will be back later with some more interesting facts. Let's get back to the music. This is J80s.

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0: J80s. Here we go, another interesting fun fact. Nostalgia is a funny thing, a bit like looking at today's playgrounds and thinking, where has all that concrete gone? Go for it, Brian.
1: Time for film and movie nostalgia. Here are a few classics from 1982. An Officer and a Gentleman, Conan the Barbarian, Pink Floyd The Wall, Rocky III, and Tron. Maybe it's time to use them tech thumbs and Google 1980s movie classics.
0: Brian does go on somewhat. Only joking. Let's get back to the music. 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
0: 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Let's take you back. Back.
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3: 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We will be playing this one soon. Coming up, we will be playing 80s tracks like this.
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